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0: On this Seoul Smart's 24-hour remote care service for senior households. Thousands of senior citizens residing in Seoul receive care through an IoT-enabled, electronic monitoring system. Using a smart plug that connects to regularly used household appliances such as the television or microwave, monitoring agents are able to detect any unusual periods of inactivity. From there, agents may dispatch first responders or take other appropriate measures. 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

Reckless driving is a serious traffic offense involving a willful disregard for the safety of persons and property. Ignoring traffic lights, crossing lanes, making illegal U-turns, going over the speed limit, and accelerating dangerously are all considered as reckless driving. Reckless driving is punished by law, and violators face up to 1 year in prison as well as a 5 million won fine. When convicted of reckless driving, may also be prohibited from driving a motor vehicle for a period not exceeding a year. Let this be a reminder to stay safe and mindful of the safety of others while on the road.

Good day, dear hearts of cuties. Thanks for joining us on this hot, hot Thursday morning. DJ producer EQ signing in. We all have them. A tennis racket gathering dust in the corner. A language app we swore we use every day. A pottery class. A gym membership. A sketchbook with only 3 pages filled. It's easy to look at unfinished hobbies and see failure, but maybe they're actually proof of something else. Proof that we were curious. Proof that we were brave enough to begin. Proof that we said yes to an interest and gave it a try. Not every hobby is meant to last forever. Some are simply chapters, not the whole story. Let's start the show with ABC, All of My Heart.

ABC, All of My Heart. ABC는 they're actually English pop band active in the early 80s, I think. Mid 80s, right? Duran Duran과 동시대를 함께했던 밴드인데 Duran Duran만큼은 그렇게 크게 히트곡을 발표하지는 못한 그런 배출하지는 못한 밴드이지만 but they all sound really sophisticated for their time, right? 80년대 초 음악치고는 굉장히 멋지죠. So ABC, All of My Heart to get us started on this Thursday morning. Hey there, everybody. Happy Thursday. Thanks for spending your morning with our program at 101.2, 101.3. Today is June 18th. Time is 10:06 and 43 seconds. I'm your host and the producer, EQ. Whether you're listening via TBS EFM 101.3 or watching us live on YouTube, 보이는 라디오, I'm so glad that you are here. If you are in the mood to interact with us further, you can find our Kakao open chatting room as well by searching 101.2, 101.3 and keeping an eye on your messages. So please come and say hello. 청취자님들과의 소통을 위한 여러 가지 창구가 열려 있는데요. 유튜브에서 TBS EFM 라이브

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2: As we head into monsoon season, this is a timely reminder to be on guard for landslides.
3: Landslides generally happen where they have occurred in the past. Learn about risks related to the areas you'll be traveling in. And when passing through, listen for indicative sounds like boulders knocking together or trees crackling.
2: Keep in mind that areas burned by forest fires and with heavily saturated grounds are more susceptible to mudflows. Flowing water is often a precursor, so keep an eye out for this as well.
3: If you ever find yourself in a landslide, report it immediately to 042-481-411.

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against the heat. For daytime highs, Seoul will reach 32 degrees, while Cheongju and Daejeon are expected to hit 31 degrees. Busan will see a high of 28 degrees, and most regions will be warmer than average for this time of year. A round of showers will move through this morning, and scattered showers are expected to redevelop across the inland areas later this afternoon, bringing between 5 to 40 millimeters of rain. Some of these showers could be accompanied by strong winds, lightning, and even hail, so please stay weather aware. As for today's conditions, skies will be mostly cloudy nationwide, but UV levels will be strong during the day, and ozone concentrations are expected to rise as well. Looking ahead, rain will begin affecting Jeju Island and the southern coast tomorrow, spreading across the country over the weekend. The rainfall should help ease the daytime heat. So today we are talking about, unfinished passion, unfinished hobby, abandoned hobby, so to speak. 한때는 정말 정말 취미생활에 몰두했었던 그런 분야, 그런 취미생활인데 이제 어디선가 마음 한켠에 이렇게 찾아볼 수 구석진 마음 한켠에 말이 안 나오네요. 그런 취미생활이 있으신지 여쭤보고 있는데요. I also posted the same question on our Threads account. We are active on Threads, so do check us out there as well. Threads에서 미희인 서울님, 미희인 서울님께서 답변 주셨는데요. 밴드 보컬이요. 그렇군요. 50 후반에 몇 달 전 밴드 들어가 합주하고 있어요. 가을에는 무대에도 서고 싶네요. 와! 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Hopefully this autumn I will be able to perform on stage. That is great. And come to think of it, that is maybe what I'm looking for too. 다시 밴드를 어떤 밴드이든. If I think about it, I think being in a band, playing in a band was one of my greatest passion, I think. One of the greatest joy of my life. 언제 다시 할 수 있을지 모르겠지만 정말 부럽고 잘하셨습니다. 미인 서울님, 답변 감사드리고요. 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This is Dick Punk's 나는 어디로.

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1: 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The best time to prepare for an emergency is before one happens. 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Translators are available in over a dozen languages. 1339 is another line foreigners should know in the case of a medical emergency. At this number, the Emergency Medical Information Center has multilingual staff members that speak English, Japanese, Chinese and Korean. The trained staff can give medical advice over the phone and directly connect you with emergency services. You can also call for general medical questions, such as nearby hospitals and clinics. The service is available around the clock. It's always better to be safe than sorry. 1339.
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0: Ozone is formed when automobile exhaust gases combine with air pollutants such as ultraviolet rays. Inhaling these substances can lead to symptoms like headaches, shortness of breath, or dizziness. In more severe cases, it can cause lung damage and inflammation if it comes into contact with the eyes.
1: When an ozone warning is issued, it is unsafe to engage in vigorous exercise or spend prolonged periods outdoors. Ozone can impair lung function, so individuals with respiratory or heart issues, children, and the elderly should exercise extra caution. Furthermore, on days with a high ozone index, it is advisable to keep windows closed to prevent outside air from entering.
0: Remember, unlike fine dust, ozone cannot be filtered by masks. The best defense against ozone is adopting an eco-friendly lifestyle.

A couple of tracks, Tepa Pepe instrumental, Sunshine Surf, and the following track was Westlife, Seasons in the Sun. So, part four coming up, as you know, our Thursday staple in this cover segment is coming up in the part four of the show. We have fantastic four new indie tracks are waiting for you there. So stick around and 오늘 또 네 곡이 준비되어 있습니다. 목요일마다 하는 저 인디스커버 코너죠. 아주 다른 스타일의 네 곡을 준비했는데요. 많이 기대하셔도 좋을 것 같습니다. So stick around and we'll be back in just a bit.

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1: The rainy season in Korea begins in late June and lasts a month until late July. Some regions get flooded during this time. This causes serious damage to numerous households and businesses nationwide. Here are some things you can do to minimize damages. When there's a forecast for heavy rain, check for evacuation shelters around you. Keep your radio, TV, and internet on for weather updates.If you live in lowlands or frequently flooded areas, prepare to evacuate. Keep these tips in mind and stay safe during the rainy season.

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1: Small changes like these can help you and your family to stay healthy.

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It's just that waves under the moonlight fool you. I should probably throw these thoughts into the sea because they make no sense. 이런 설명이 함께 보내주신, 설명을 함께 보내주신 곡입니다. 들어볼까요? 카더라입니다. 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

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This is Rosalyn's song. Song is Ultraviolet.

Rosaline Song, Ultraviolet. 강렬한 blend of heavy metal and some house music as well. Love it. 요즘 같은 날씨에 이렇게 듣기 좋은 정말 시원한 음악이었습니다. That was our third in Discover artist. Let's move on to our last in Discover artist for today. This is a track by Anjunu Project. Anjunu Project is a rock band collective, I believe, from Jinju. Although I wasn't able to find much information about this band, what really caught my attention at first hand was the title of this song, 오후만 있던 일요일, which is a song actually with the same title by 들국화. 들국화 또 1집에 수록된 곡이기도 했는데요. Let's listen to it. Anjunu Project, 오후만 있던 일요일.

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1: 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This covers all areas of recreation, including fitness facilities, such as soccer fields, basketball courts and baseball parks, and multi-purpose amenities like camping sites and backdrops for filming. Visit the official reservation website hosted by the Seoul Metropolitan Government at yeyak.seoul.go.kr to take a look at all the listings and to book your appointments. 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

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Morning Groove is a daily morning show that shakes up your morning routine with the most useful living tips to help you navigate through life with ease. Get updated every day on the weather and

Welcome to your daily Kickstarter Morning Groove. Some days you scroll for 2 minutes and somehow walk away feeling behind. Someone's promotion, someone's trip, someone's life that is just looking easier than yours. And there comes that quiet little voice asking, why am I the only one struggling?The real issue isn't that we compare, it is that we do it poorly. We make a lazy comparison. We take a single snapshot of their absolute highlight, stack it against the messiest part of our own day, and tell ourselves everything else is equal. But it's not. A real comparison requires a level playing field where the variables are actually the same. When we look only at the final result, we ignore the timing, the luck,the invisible sacrifices, and the years of struggle that got them there. So let's just not glance at the finish line. Either lay out the whole story, the full, messy truth of both paths, or just let it go. The quick glance is what hurts, but the full picture is what sets you free.

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3: Korea has walked quite the course of history in getting to where it is now. One particular chapter that will take time to remember this month is the Korean War, which took place from 1950 to 1953. The day the war officially broke out, June 25, is still remembered by the people by what is now a familiar term, Yukio. The result of three grueling years of war was a divided nation and its people. And remnants of the war are still evident in modern-day South Korea, reminding us daily of our war-ridden history. As we cherish the freedom we have today, let us also commemorate the sacrifices and toil that made it possible.

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ready for it. On Monday, on Tuesday, on Wednesday, on Thursday, on Friday. Every morning at 7 o'clock, let summer be your morning friend. Morning groove, got the groove. Morning groove, got the groove, yeah.

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2: On this Seoul Smarts, Seoul City's Toy Library. 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Then you should take them to Seoul City's Green Toy Library or any of the 20 toy libraries in Seoul. They have a collection of toys and books for all ages, along with a diaper change area, a nap room, and an area for parents to sit and chat as their children play. You can check which toys are available online and also loan toys from the toy library, just like you would for a regular library. To access the library and all its services, you'll need to register online or at the service desk. For more information, go to the Green Toy Library website at seoultoy.or.kr. 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

0: As we head into monsoon season, this is a timely reminder to be on guard for landslides.
1: Landslides generally happen where they have occurred in the past. Learn about risks related to the areas you'll be traveling in. And when passing through, listen for indicative sounds like boulders knocking together or trees crackling.
0: Keep in mind that areas burned by forest fires and with heavily saturated grounds are more susceptible to mudflows. Flowing water is often a precursor, so keep an eye out for this as well.
1: If you ever find yourself in a landslide, report it immediately to 042-481-4100.

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1: The rainy season in Korea begins in late June and lasts a month until late July. Some regions get flooded during this time. This causes serious damage to numerous households and businesses nationwide. Here are some things you can do to minimize damages. When there's a forecast for heavy rain, check for evacuation shelters around you. Keep your radio, TV, and internet on for weather updates. If you live in lowlands or frequently flooded areas, prepare to evacuate. Keep these tips in mind and stay safe during the rainy season.

The Ministry of Health and Welfare's senior care system continues to operate to serve the elderly. The system aims to provide personal assistance to senior citizens above the age of 65 for free. It is meant to look after those that come from low-income families or live alone. 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And more information can be found at mohw.go.kr.

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0: Ozone is formed when automobile exhaust gases combine with air pollutants such as ultraviolet rays. Inhaling these substances can lead to symptoms like headaches, shortness of breath, or dizziness. In more severe cases, it can cause lung damage and inflammation if it comes into contact with the eyes.
1: When an ozone warning is issued, it is unsafe to engage in vigorous exercise or spend prolonged periods outdoors. Ozone can impair lung function, so individuals with respiratory or heart issues, children, and the elderly should exercise extra caution. Furthermore, on days with a high ozone index, it is advisable to keep windows closed to prevent outside air from entering.
0: Remember, unlike fine dust, ozone cannot be filtered by masks. The best defense against ozone is adopting an eco-friendly lifestyle.

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0: On this Seoul Smarts, Seoul City's Toy Library. Want your kids to have access to a variety of toys and books that will educate and stimulate their young minds? Then you should take them to Seoul City's Green Toy Library or any of the 20 toy libraries in Seoul. They have a collection of toys and books for all ages, along with a diaper change area, a nap room, and an area for parents to sit and chat as their children play. You can check which toys are available online and also loan toys from the toy library, just like you would for a regular library. To access the library and all its services, you'll need to register online or at the service desk. For more information, go to the Green Toy Library website at seoultoy.or.kr. 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
2: Korea has walked quite the course of history in getting to where it is now. One particular chapter that we'll take time to remember this month is the Korean War, which took place from 1950 to 1953. The day the war officially broke out, June 25, is still remembered by the people by what is now a familiar term, Yuk-E-O. The result of three grueling years of war was a divided nation and its people. And remnants of the war are still evident in modern-day South Korea, reminding us daily of our war-ridden history. As we cherish the freedom we have today, let us also commemorate the sacrifices and toil that made it possible.

Good day, dear hearts of cuties. Thanks for joining us on this hot, hot Thursday morning. DJ producer EQ signing in. We all have them. A tennis racket gathering dust in the corner. A language app we swore we use every day. A pottery class. A gym membership. A sketchbook with only 3 pages filled. It's easy to look at unfinished hobbies and see failure, but maybe they're actually proof of something else. Proof that we were curious. Proof that we were brave enough to begin. Proof that we said yes to an interest and gave it a try. Not every hobby is meant to last forever. Some are simply chapters, not the whole story. Let's start the show with ABC, All of My Heart.

0: 이쪽이 들리는 랄랄라 라디오 광고.
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We are on Boinen Radio today, so please do check us out that way. No matter where you're listening from, perfect timing. Let's get into the weather for today. We're stepping into the heart of summer, it seems like. Yesterday, the first heat wave advisories of the year were issued for parts of southeastern Korea, including Daegu, Gyeongsan, and Yecheon. The heat continues today in Gyeongsan. The wind chill temperature is expected to climb to 34 degrees Celsius. So make sure you're staying hydrated and taking precautions against the heat. For daytime highs, Seoul will reach 32 degrees, while Cheongju and Daejeon are expected to hit 31 degrees. Busan will see a high of 28 degrees, and most regions will be warmer than average for this time of year. A round of showers will move through this morning, and scattered showers are expected to redevelop across the inland areas later this afternoon, bringing between 5 to 40 millimeters of rain. Some of these showers could be accompanied by strong winds, lightning, and even hail, so please stay weather aware. As for today's conditions, the skies will be mostly cloudy nationwide, but UV levels will be strong during the day, and ozone concentrations are expected to rise as well. Looking ahead, rain will begin affecting Jeju Island and the southern coast tomorrow, spreading across the country over the weekend. The rainfall should help ease the daytime heat. So today we are talking about, unfinished passion, unfinished hobby, abandoned hobby, so to speak. 한때는 정말 정말 취미생활에 몰두했었던 그런 분야, 그런 취미생활인데 이제 어디선가 마음 한켠에 이렇게 찾아볼 수 구석진 마음 한켠에 말이 안 나오네요. 그런 취미생활이 있으신지 여쭤보고 있는데요. I also posted the same question on our Threads account. We are active on Threads, so do check us out there as well. Threads에서 미희인 서울님, 미희인 서울님께서 답변 주셨는데요. 밴드 보컬이요. 그렇군요. 50 후반에 몇 달 전 밴드 들어가 합주하고 있어요. 가을에는 무대에도 서고 싶네요. 와! 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Hopefully this autumn I will be able to perform on stage. That is great. And come to think of it, that is maybe what I'm looking for too. 다시 밴드를 어떤 밴드이든. If I think about it, I think being in a band, playing in a band was one of my greatest passion, I think. One of the greatest joy of my life. 언제 다시 할 수 있을지 모르겠지만 정말 부럽고 잘하셨습니다. 미인 서울님 답변 감사드리고요. 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This is Dick Punk's 나는 어디로.

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2: On this Seoul Smarts 24-hour remote care service for senior households, thousands of senior citizens residing in Seoul receive care through an IoT-enabled electronic monitoring system.Using a smart plug that connects to regularly used household appliances such as the television or microwave, monitoring agents are able to detect any unusual periods of inactivity. From there, agents may dispatch first responders or take other appropriate measures. 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

Reckless driving is a serious traffic offense involving a willful disregard for the safety of persons and property. Ignoring traffic lights, crossing lanes, making illegal U-turns, going over the speed limit, and accelerating dangerously are all considered as reckless driving. Reckless driving is punished by law, and violators face up to 1 year in prison as well as a 5 million won fine. One convicted of reckless driving may also be prohibited from driving a motor vehicle for a period not exceeding a year. Let this be a reminder to stay safe and mindful of the safety of others while on the road.

Couple of songs, Ace of Base, The Sign, and following choice was from the animation 마녀 배달부 키키, 바다가 보이는 마을, 히사이시 초의 음악이죠. 두 곡 듣고 왔습니다. 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K-pop huge fan인데,

The Rose Sorry 였습니다. 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

A couple of tracks, Atepa Pepe, instrumental, Sunshine Surf, and the following track was Westlife, Seasons in the Sun. So, part four coming up, as you know, our Thursday staple in this cover segment is coming up in the part four of the show. We have fantastic four new indie tracks waiting for you there. So stick around and 오늘 또 네 곡이 준비되어 있습니다. 목요일마다 하는 저 인디스커버 코너죠. 아주 다른 스타일의 네 곡을 준비했는데요. 많이 기대하셔도 좋을 것 같습니다. So stick around and we'll be back in just a bit.

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The system aims to provide personal assistance to senior citizens above the age of 65 for free. It is meant to look after those that come from low-income families or live alone. Types of aid include home visitations twice a week, educational programs, recreational activities, and more. Those interested may visit their local community center to review eligibility and apply. Consultations and registrations are additionally taken by phone at 1-661-2129. And more information can be found at mohw.go.kr.

0: As we head into monsoon season, this is a timely reminder to be on guard for landslides.
1: Landslides generally happen where they have occurred in the past. Learn about risks related to the areas you'll be traveling in. And when passing through, listen for indicative sounds like boulders knocking together or trees crackling.
0: Keep in mind that areas burned by forest fires and with heavily saturated grounds are more susceptible to mudflows. Flowing water is often a precursor, so keep an eye out for this as well.
1: If you ever find yourself in a landslide, report it immediately to 042-481-411.

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Let's get to our third in Discover artist. Is artist, a singer-songwriter, another singer-songwriter named Rosalyn Song. 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So she debuted as a singer after 15 years as a visual artist and transitioning into music in 2021. You know, blending styles like synth pop, electronic, and house. 굉장히 좀 강렬한 인상을 주는 그런 음악이었는데요. 한번 들어보시겠습니다. This is Rosalyn Song. Song is Ultraviolet.

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Love it. 요즘 같은 날씨에 이렇게 듣기 좋은 정말 시원한 음악이었습니다. That was our third In Discover artist. Let's move on to our last In Discover artist for today. This is a track by 안준우 Project. 안준우 Project is a rock band collective, I believe, from 진주. Although I wasn't able to find much information about this band, what really caught my attention at first hand was the title of this.

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2: 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The best time to prepare for an emergency is before one happens. 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Translators are available in over a dozen languages. 1339 is another line foreigners should know in the case of a medical emergency.At this number, the Emergency Medical Information Center has multilingual staff members that speak English, Japanese, Chinese and Korean. The trained staff can give medical advice over the phone and directly connect you with emergency services. You can also call for general medical questions, such as nearby hospitals and clinics. The service is available around the clock. It's always better to be safe than sorry. 1339.
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0: Ozone is formed when automobile exhaust gases combine with air pollutants such as ultraviolet rays. Inhaling these substances can lead to symptoms like headaches, shortness of breath, or dizziness. In more severe cases, it can cause lung damage and inflammation if it comes into contact with the eyes.
1: When an ozone warning is issued, it is unsafe to engage in vigorous exercise or spend prolonged periods outdoors. Ozone can impair lung function, so individuals with respiratory or heart issues, children, and the elderly should exercise extra caution. Furthermore, on days with a high ozone index, it is advisable to keep windows closed to prevent outside air from entering.
0: Remember, unlike fine dust, ozone cannot be filtered by masks. The best defense against ozone is adopting an eco-friendly lifestyle.

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Welcome to your daily Kickstarter Morning Groove. Some days you scroll for 2 minutes and somehow walk away feeling behind. Someone's promotion, someone's trip, someone's life that is just looking easier than yours. And there comes that quiet little voice asking, why am I the only one struggling?The real issue isn't that we compare, it is that we do it poorly. We make a lazy comparison. We take a single snapshot of their absolute highlight, stack it against the messiest part of our own day, and tell ourselves everything else is equal. But it's not. A real comparison requires a level playing field where the variables are actually the same. When we look only at the final result, we ignore the timing, the luck,the invisible sacrifices, and the years of struggle that got them there. So let's just not glance at the finish line. Either lay out the whole story, the full, messy truth of both paths, or just let it go. The quick glance is what hurts, but the full picture is what sets you free.

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1: The rainy season in Korea begins in late June and lasts a month until late July. Some regions get flooded during this time. This causes serious damage to numerous households and businesses nationwide. Here are some things you can do to minimize damages. When there's a forecast for heavy rain, check for evacuation shelters around you. Keep your radio, TV, and internet on for weather updates. If you live in lowlands or frequently flooded areas, prepare to evacuate. Keep these tips in mind and stay safe during the rainy season.

The Ministry of Health and Welfare Senior Care System continues to operate to serve the elderly. 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It is meant to look after those that come from low-income families or live alone. 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And more information can be found at mohw.go.kr.

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Spotify. Morning groove, get in the groove. Let summer beat in energy soon. Let's bring you joy, get ready for it. On Monday, on Tuesday, on Wednesday, on Thursday, on Friday. Every morning at 7 o'clock, let summer be your morning friend. Morning groove, got the groove. Morning groove, got the groove. Yeah!

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2: 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Seoul is abundant in number of rentable recreational spaces that serve its residents in a wide range of purposes. This covers all areas of recreation, including fitness facilities, such as soccer fields, basketball courts, and baseball parks,and multi-purpose amenities like camping sites and backdrops for filming. Visit the official reservation website hosted by the Seoul Metropolitan Government at yeyak.seoul.go.kr to take a look at all the listings and to book your appointments. 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

0: Ozone is formed when automobile exhaust gases combine with air pollutants such as ultraviolet rays. Inhaling these substances can lead to symptoms like headaches, shortness of breath, or dizziness. In more severe cases, it can cause lung damage and inflammation if it comes into contact with the eyes.
1: When an ozone warning is issued, it is unsafe to engage in vigorous exercise or spend prolonged periods outdoors. Ozone can impair lung function, so individuals with respiratory or heart issues, children, and the elderly should exercise extra caution. Furthermore, on days with a high ozone index, it is advisable to keep windows closed to prevent outside air from entering.
0: Remember, unlike fine dust, ozone cannot be filtered by masks. The best defense against ozone is adopting an eco-friendly lifestyle.

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2: On this Soul Smarts, Seoul City's Toy Library. 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Then you should take them to Seoul City's Green Toy Library or any of the 20 toy libraries in Seoul. They have a collection of toys and books for all ages, along with a diaper change area, a nap room,

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2: Korea has walked quite the course of history in getting to where it is now. One particular chapter that we'll take time to remember this month is the Korean War, which took place from 1950 to 1953. The day the war officially broke out, June 25, is still remembered by the people by what is now a familiar term, Yuk-E-O. The result of three grueling years of war was a divided nation and its people. And remnants of the war are still evident in modern-day South Korea, reminding us daily of our war-ridden history. As we cherish the freedom we have today, let us also commemorate the sacrifices and toil that made it possible.

0: 이쪽이 들리는 랄랄라 라디오 광고.
1: 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It'll clear out the condensation instantly and you'll be able to see better. Remember these simple tips and drive safely.

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1: 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Using a smart plug that connects to regularly used household appliances such as the television or microwave, monitoring agents are able to detect any unusual periods of inactivity. 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

Reckless driving is a serious traffic offense involving a willful disregard for the safety of persons and property. Ignoring traffic lights, crossing lanes, making illegal U-turns, going over the speed limit, and accelerating dangerously are all considered as reckless driving. Reckless driving is punished by law, and violators face up to 1 year in prison as well as a 5 million won fine. When convicted of reckless driving, may also be prohibited from driving a motor vehicle for a period not exceeding a year. Let this be a reminder to stay safe and mindful of the safety of others while on the road.

Good day, dear hearts of cuties. Thanks for joining us on this hot, hot Thursday morning. DJ producer EQ signing in. We all have them. A tennis racket gathering dust in the corner. A language app we swore we use every day. A pottery class. A gym membership. A sketchbook with only 3 pages filled. It's easy to look at unfinished hobbies and see failure, but maybe they're actually proof of something else. Proof that we were curious. Proof that we were brave enough to begin. Proof that we said yes to an interest and gave it a try. Not every hobby is meant to last forever. Some are simply chapters, not the whole story. Let's start the show with ABC, All of My Heart.

ABC, All of My Heart. ABC는 they're actually English pop band active in the early 80s, I think. Mid 80s, right? 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So ABC, All of My Heart to get us started on this Thursday morning. Hey there, everybody. Happy Thursday. Thanks for spending your morning with our program at 101.2, 101.3. Today is June 18th. Time is 10:06 and 43 seconds. I'm your host and the producer, EQ. Whether you're listening via TBS EFM 101.3 or watching us live on YouTube, 보이는 라디오, I'm so glad that you are here. If you are in the mood to interact with us further, you can find our Kakao Open Chatting Room as well by searching 101.2, 101.3. I'm keeping an eye on your messages, so please come and say

Modern Five, Get Back in My Life, just getting started with our Thursday show. So I started out the show by talking about some, I don't know, abandoned passion, should I say? 뭐, 이 작심삼일이라는 말 너무 저희가 많이 이렇게 써오는 그런 표현이잖아요, 그죠? But if you take a look, I mean, think about it, 작심삼일 isn't so bad, right? At least you tried for 3 days. 그래도 3일 동안이라도 이렇게 try 한 거잖아요, 그죠? 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That kind of speaks for, you know, I mean, that's what usually happens, you know. And guitar is not an easy instrument to play. You need perhaps the right teacher when you start learning it. 이제 선생님 통해서 배우는 게 아무래도 그래서 가장 중요한 게 혼자 배우다 보면 이제 지치잖아요. So that's why you know a lot of you know very cheap, affordable guitar you know you'll see on the second-hand market. 그래서 저는 그런 기타를 가끔 구매하기도 하는데 당연한 거라고 생각합니다. Not just guitar, every kind of instrument. A lot of you know different type of hobbies that you know people try. For the first time and then give up on it. Sometimes they go back to it and then, you know, pick it up again and then get into it, really. 저 같은 경우는 처음에 이제 기타를 쳤을 때 너무 힘들어서 포기했었거든요. 포기하다가 나중에 이제 다시 이제 음악을 더 좋아하게 되면서 이제 치기 시작한 케이스인데 So even if you, you know, gave up on it for the first time, then maybe there's a chance that you can go back to it and then, you know, start playing it and start getting into it again. 그래서 여러분들의 unfinished 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So asking you what your unfinished hobbies are, abandoned hobby, passion you started, paused perhaps, and still think about from time to time. 노래 듣고 와서 계속 이야기하겠습니다. This is No Reply, 사랑이 있었네.

0: TBS EFM。The Ministry of Health and Welfare's senior care system continues to operate to serve the elderly. The system aims to provide personal assistance to senior citizens above the age of 65 for free. It is meant to look after those that come from low-income families or live alone. Types of aid include home visitations twice a week, educational programs, recreational activities, and more. Those interested may visit their local community center to review eligibility and apply. Consultations and registrations are additionally taken by phone at 1-661-2129. And more information can be found at mohw.go.kr.
1: As we head into monsoon season, this is a timely reminder to be on guard for landslides.
2: Landslides generally happen where they have occurred in the past. Learn about risks related to the areas you'll be traveling in. And when passing through, listen for indicative sounds like boulders knocking together or trees crackling.
1: Keep in mind that areas burned by forest fires and with heavily saturated grounds are more susceptible to mudflows. Flowing water is often a precursor, so keep an eye out for this as well.
2: If you ever find yourself in a landslide, report it immediately to 042-481-4111.

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1: 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I'm EQ, your PD slash DJ, live on TBS EFM 101.3 here, right here in Seoul and the surrounding areas, and also streaming on YouTube as well. If you just search TBS EFM live or find us on the TBS EFM YouTube channel directly, we are on Boinon Radio today, so please do check us out that way. No matter where you're listening from, perfect timing. Let's get into the weather for today. We're stepping into the heart of summer, it seems like. Yesterday, the first heat wave advisories of the year were issued for parts of southeastern Korea, including Daegu, Gyeongsan, and Yecheon. The heat continues today. In Gyeongsan, the wind chill temperature is expected to climb to 34 degrees Celsius. So make sure you're staying hydrated and taking precautions against the heat. For daytime highs, Seoul will reach 32 degrees, while Cheongju and Daejeon are expected to hit 31 degrees. Busan will see a high of 28 degrees, and most regions will be warmer than average for this time of year. A round of showers will move through this morning, and scattered showers are expected to redevelop across the inland areas later this afternoon, bringing between 5 to 40 millimeters of rain. Some of these showers could be accompanied by strong winds, lightning, and even hail, so please stay weather aware. As for today's conditions, skies will be mostly cloudy nationwide, but UV levels will be strong during the day, and ozone concentrations are expected to rise as well. Looking ahead, rain will begin affecting Jeju Island and the southern coast tomorrow, spreading across the country over the weekend. The rainfall should help ease the daytime heat. So today we are talking about, unfinished passion, unfinished hobby, abandoned hobby, so to speak. 한때는 정말 정말 취미생활에 몰두했었던 그런 분야, 그런 취미생활인데 이제 어디선가 마음 한켠에 이렇게 찾아볼 수 구석진 마음 한켠에 말이 안 나오네요. 그런 취미생활이 있으신지 여쭤보고 있는데요. I also posted the same question on our Threads account. We are active on Threads, so do check us out there as well. 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So, me in Seoulim says, being a vocal in a band. And I'm in my late 50s and just started with a band not too long ago and started practicing as well. Hopefully, this autumn, it will be able to perform on stage. That is great. And come to think of it, that is maybe what I'm looking for too. 다시 밴드를, 어떤 밴드이든. If I think about it, I think being in a band, playing in a band was one of my greatest passion, I think. One of the greatest joy of my life. 언제 다시 할 수 있을지 모르겠지만 정말 부럽고 잘하셨습니다. 미인 서울님. 답변 감사드리고요. 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This is Dick Punk's 나는 어디로?

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2: 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At this number, the Emergency Medical Information Center has multilingual staff members that speak English, Japanese, Chinese and Korean. The trained staff can give medical advice over the phone and directly connect you with emergency services. You can also call for general medical questions, such as nearby hospitals and clinics.The service is available around the clock. It's always better to be safe than sorry. 1339.
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0: Ozone is formed when automobile exhaust gases combine with air pollutants such as ultraviolet rays. Inhaling these substances can lead to symptoms like headaches, shortness of breath, or dizziness. In more severe cases, it can cause lung damage and inflammation if it comes into contact with the eyes.
1: When an ozone warning is issued, it is unsafe to engage in vigorous exercise or spend prolonged periods outdoors. Ozone can impair lung function, so individuals with respiratory or heart issues, children, and the elderly should exercise extra caution. Furthermore, on days with a high ozone index, it is advisable to keep windows closed to prevent outside air from entering.
0: Remember, unlike fine dust, ozone cannot be filtered by masks. The best defense against ozone is adopting an eco-friendly lifestyle.

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2: Hello, cuties. 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

A couple of tracks, Atepa Pepe instrumental, Sunshine Surf, and the following track was Westlife, Seasons in the Sun. So, part four coming up, as you know, our Thursday staple in Discover segment is coming up in the part four of the show. We have fantastic four new indie tracks are waiting for you there. So stick around and 오늘 또 네 곡이 준비되어 있습니다. 목요일마다 하는 저 인디스커버 코너죠. 아주 다른 스타일의 네 곡을 준비했는데요. 많이 기대하셔도 좋을 것 같습니다. So stick around and we'll be back in just a bit.

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1: The rainy season in Korea begins in late June and lasts a month until late July. Some regions get flooded during this time. This causes serious damage to numerous households and businesses nationwide. Here are some things you can do to minimize damages. When there's a forecast for heavy rain, check for evacuation shelters around you. Keep your radio, TV, and internet on for weather updates.If you live in lowlands or frequently flooded areas, prepare to evacuate. Keep these tips in mind and stay safe during the rainy season.

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This is Rosalind's song. Song is Ultraviolet.

Rosaline Song, Ultraviolet. 강렬한 blend of heavy metal and some house music as well. Love it. 요즘 같은 날씨에 이렇게 듣기 좋은 정말 시원한 음악이었습니다. That was our third Indiscover artist. Let's move on to our last Indiscover artist for today. This is a track by 안준우 Project. 안준우 Project is a rock band collective, I believe, from 진주. Although I wasn't able to find much information about this band, what really caught my attention at first hand was the title of this song, 오후만 있던 일요일, which is a song actually with the same title by 들국화. 들국화 또 1집에 수록된 곡이기도 했는데요. Let's listen to it. 안준우 Project, 오후만 있던 일요일.

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2: 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Visit the official reservation website hosted by the Seoul Metropolitan Government at yeyak.seoul.go.kr to take a look at all the listings and to book your appointments. 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

0: 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Ju Yong-jin, the head of the radio division, is the executive manager of TBS EFM programming.
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2: The weather's getting hotter, isn't it?
3: Yeah, it's soon the rainy season. In Korea, it's called 장마. It lasts about a month until late July, right?
2: Right. Some regions get flooded during this time. This causes serious damage to households and businesses nationwide.
3: What are some preventative measures we could take against damage?
2: First, when a forecast of heavy rain is issued, check for evacuation shelters around you. And you know another thing we should do?
3: Keep our radios, TVs, and the internet on for weather updates?
2: Correct. 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
2: Excellent. And you must stay away from mountains and hills where a landslide could occur.
3: Yep. Your safety matters the most during the rainy season.
2: Remember the tips and stay safe.

Welcome to your daily Kickstarter Morning Groove. I've never actually been fishing, but here is what makes sense to me. If you want to catch something, you don't drop one line and pray. You cast as many lines as you can and let luck do the rest. I think that's how luck works in life. We treat it like this random thing that either finds us or it doesn't. But the trick isn't waiting for the big break. It is casting lots of small lines, tiny routines, little habits, small things you start without overthinking. Most won't catch anything, and that is fine. But a few of them will survive, and those are the ones that quietly bring you luck. Starting a routine costs nothing. You don't need money, connections, or perfect timing. So today, drop a line or two. Start something small. It might just be the first little investment that pulls your luck a whole lot closer.

It is Friday the 19th of June. You're listening to Morning Groove and I'm Summer. And here is a quick look at today's weather. It is going to be another hot day across much of the country, with daytime temperatures rising above 30 degrees Celsius in many areas. In some parts of the capital region and inland Gyeongbuk, the heat index could climb above 33 degrees Celsius, making it feel especially uncomfortable outdoors. With heat advisories already in effect for many regions, it is important to take precautions against heat-related illnesses. Be sure to stay hydrated, avoid prolonged outdoor activities during the hottest part of the day, and take frequent breaks in the shade whenever possible. The weather will begin to change tonight as rain spreads across most of the country. Gangwon, southern regions, and Jeju Island are expected to see the heaviest rainfall, with some areas experiencing intense downpours. Through tomorrow, rainfall totals are expected to range from 10 to 40 millimeters in Seoul, Incheon, and Gyeonggi province. Daejeon, Sejong, and the Chungcheong region are forecast to see 20 to 60 millimeters. The heaviest rain is expected in Gwangju and Jeonnam, where totals could reach 50 to 100 millimeters. Temperatures will remain above seasonal averages, with morning lows ranging from 18 to 23 degrees Celsius and daytime highs reaching 25 to 33 degrees Celsius. This afternoon, temperatures are expected to reach 32 degrees Celsius in Seoul, 28 degrees Celsius in Gangneung, 30 degrees Celsius in Daejeon and Jeonju, 27 degrees Celsius in Busan, and 26 degrees Celsius in Jeju. Current temperature outside of Osaka

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1: The rainy season in Korea begins in late June and lasts a month until late July. Some regions get flooded during this time. This causes serious damage to numerous households and businesses nationwide. Here are some things you can do to minimize damages. When there's a forecast for heavy rain, check for evacuation shelters around you. Keep your radio, TV, and internet on for weather updates.If you live in lowlands or frequently flooded areas, prepare to evacuate. Keep these tips in mind and stay safe during the rainy season.

The Ministry of Health and Welfare Senior Care System continues to operate to serve the elderly. 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

get ready to amplify. Morning groove, get in the groove. Let summer feed its energy soon. Let's bring you joy, get ready for it. On Monday, on Tuesday, on Wednesday, on Thursday, on Friday. Every morning at 7 o'clock. Let summer be your morning friend. Morning groove, got the groove. Morning groove, got the groove. Yeah!

Here is a quick rundown of today's news headlines. The Kospi has surged past 9,000, led by strong gains in Samsung Electronics and SK Hynix on the back of the AI boom. Investors are eyeing the 10,000 mark, though inflation, high interest rates, and a weak won pose risks. Markets are also watching whether global tech firms sustain AI spending. Meanwhile, markets are closely watching whether South Korea is added to the watch list for inclusion in the MSCI World Index, a move that could attract additional foreign investment. The government will launch an integrated housing information system in September via Safe Chunze app to help prevent rental fraud. The platform will provide risk assessments on properties and landlords, including deposits, tax arrears, and loan delinquencies. Officials are also seeking to strengthen tenant protections by making legal rights effective immediately upon move-in registration, aiming to close loopholes exploited in Chunse fraud cases. South Korea will face Mexico today in a decisive Group A World Cup match in Mexico with kickoff at 10 a.m. Korea time. A win would put Korea in a strong position to reach the knockout stage early following their comeback victory over the Czech Republic. The Taeguk Warriors enter the match full of confidence despite facing a talented Mexican side backed by strong home support. That was your hourly news update. 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
2: 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Seoul is abundant in number of rentable recreational spaces that serve its residents in a wide range of purposes. This covers all areas of recreation, including fitness facilities, such as soccer fields, basketball courts, and baseball parks,and multi-purpose amenities like camping sites and backdrops for filming. Visit the official reservation website hosted by the Seoul Metropolitan Government at yeyak.seoul.go.kr to take a look at all the listings and to book your appointments. 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

0: Ozone is formed when automobile exhaust gases combine with air pollutants such as ultraviolet rays. Inhaling these substances can lead to symptoms like headaches, shortness of breath, or dizziness. In more severe cases, it can cause lung damage and inflammation if it comes into contact with the eyes.
1: When an ozone warning is issued, it is unsafe to engage in vigorous exercise or spend prolonged periods outdoors. Ozone can impair lung function, so individuals with respiratory or heart issues, children, and the elderly should exercise extra caution. Furthermore, on days with a high ozone index, it is advisable to keep windows closed to prevent outside air from entering.
0: Remember, unlike fine dust, ozone cannot be filtered by masks. The best defense against ozone is adopting an eco-friendly lifestyle.

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1: Hello, and welcome back to the second hour of Morning Groove. I'm your host, Summer PD, and I'm so glad to have you joining me this morning, too. We are here every Monday through Saturday on 101.3 throughout Seoul and nearby areas, and we are live on Mondays, Wednesdays, and Fridays. 매주 월, 수, 금 생방송으로 만나볼 수 있는 Morning Groove입니다. So that is us, Morning Groove, TBS EFM.

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Time for a quick roundup of today's top news stories. The Kospi has surged past 9,000, led by strong gains in Samsung Electronics and SK Hynix on the back of the AI boom. Investors are eyeing the 10,000 mark, though inflation, high interest rates, and a weak won pose risks. Markets are also watching whether global tech firms sustain AI spending. Meanwhile, markets are closely watching whether South Korea is added to the watch list for inclusion in the MSCI World Index, a move that could attract additional foreign investment. The government will launch an integrated housing information system in September via Safe Chunze app to help prevent rental fraud. The platform will provide risk assessments on properties and landlords, including deposits, tax arrears, and loan delinquencies. Officials are also seeking to strengthen tenant protections by making legal rights effective immediately upon move-in registration, aiming to close loopholes exploited in Chunze fraud cases. South Korea will face Mexico today in a decisive Group A World Cup match in Mexico with kickoff at 10 a.m. Korea time. A win would put Korea in a strong position to reach the knockout stage early, following their comeback victory over the Czech Republic. The Taegeuk Warriors enter the match full of confidence despite facing a talented Mexican side backed by strong home support. That was your hourly news update. 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
2: On this Seoul Smarts, Seoul City's Toy Library. 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They have a collection of toys and books for all ages, along with a diaper change area, a nap room, and an area for parents to sit and chat as their children play. You can check which toys are available online and also loan toys from the toy library, just like you would for a regular library. To access the library and all its services, you'll need to register online or at the service desk. For more information, go to the Green Toy Library website at seoultoy.or.kr. 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
3: Korea has walked quite the course of history in getting to where it is now. One particular chapter that we'll take time to remember this month is the Korean War, which took place from 1950 to 1953. The day the war officially broke out, June 25, is still remembered by the people by what is now a familiar term, Yuk-E-O. The result of three grueling years of war was a divided nation and its people. And remnants of the war are still evident in modern-day South Korea, reminding us daily of our war-ridden history. As we cherish the freedom we have today, let us also commemorate the sacrifices and toil that made it possible.

Mixtape 1013. Bringing the best of the best of the past. Tune in and let the music take you back.